Sightlines passing gates, their incoming and fade. I'm pressed against the glass, as close as I can take.

You don't have to submit, submit, submit, submit yourself to it. Linen, wire, cloth, steel, release it all and go back to running from it.

0: okay.
1: Then cross.
0: Oh, it feels like. 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Oh, yeah, oh, it feels like. Oh, yeah, oh, it feels like.

Sightlines passing gates, their incoming and fade. 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

grab me by the teeth and whisper it to me. 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

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Linen, wire, cloth, steel, release it all and go back to running from it.

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Linen, wire, cloth, steel, release it all and go back to running from it. 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

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So grab me by the teeth and whisper it to me. Keep saying you don't, you don't, you don't, you don't have to submit, submit, submit, submit yourself to it. Linen, wire, cloth, steel, release it all and go back to running from it. 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

Sightlines passing gates, their incoming and fade. 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

You don't have to submit, submit, submit, submit yourself to it. Linen, wire, cloth, steel, release it all and go back to running from it. Yeah, feel the rain, steam and sleep, pulled away from under me. Feel the rain, steam and sleep, pulled away from under me.

Sightlines passing gates, their incoming and fade. 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

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Keep saying you don't, you don't, you don't, you don't have to submit, submit, submit, submit yourself to it, linen.

Sightlines passing gates, their incoming and fade. 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

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Keep saying you don't, you don't, you don't, you don't have to submit, submit, submit, submit yourself to it, linen.

Sightlines passing gates, their incoming and fade. 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

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Linen, wire, cloth, steel, release it all and go back to running from it. Yeah, through the rain.

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You don't have to submit, submit, submit, submit yourself to it. Linen, wire, cloth, steel, release it all and go back to running from it.

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Yeah, through the rain.

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Keep saying you don't, you don't, you don't, you don't have to submit, submit, submit, submit yourself to it. Linen, wire, cloth, steel, release it all and go back to running from it. Yeah, through the rain.

Sightlines passing gates, their incoming and fade. I'm pressed against the glass, as close as I can take.

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Linen, wire, cloth, steel, release it all and go back to running from it. Yeah, through the rain.

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Yeah, keep saying you don't, you don't, you don't, you don't have to submit, submit, submit, submit yourself

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I'm pressed against the glass, as close as I can take.

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Keep saying you don't, you don't, you don't, you don't have to submit, submit, submit, submit yourself to it. Linen, wire, cloth, steel, release it all and go back to running from it.

Sightlines passing gates, their incoming and fade. 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

sightlines passing gates, their incoming and fade. 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

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Linen, wire, cloth, steel, release it all and go back to running from it. 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

Sightlines passing gates, their incoming and fade. 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

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Linen, wire, cloth, steel, release it all and go back to running from it.

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1: 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I'm pressed against the glass, as close as I can take.

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Linen, wire, cloth, steel, release it all and go back to running from it. 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

Sightlines passing gates, their incoming and fade. 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

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Keep saying you don't, you don't, you don't, you don't have to submit, submit, submit, submit yourself to it. Linen, wire, cloth, steel, release it all and go back to running from it.

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Linen, wire, cloth, steel, release it all and go back to running from it.

What's going on? This is Now in the Mix with DJ Farmer's Market. Jeff Collins gonna get a nice gift certificate to Whole Foods. Come on.

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3: Baby, don't you know I'm all that? 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Yes, I'm all that. And I'm back.
0: Prune.

0: It's sad. 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So it has to be here. But I don't know where the fuck. 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
1: Cette émission est proposée par Syllabe.

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Wavy, wavy, there's something you know. There's something you know.

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Mad cause I've been a villain, do my ammunition. Pay tuition to the dropout, spitting lectures that you can't outclass. 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

Yeah, yeah, yeah. 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Yeah, we're there. Check the style we're providing. Perfection with the timing. The real outlaw is on the block and never hiding. Never hiding, never smiling. Yeah.

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Ilamik. 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